0: Don't nobody else make me feel it. Don't nobody else make me feel it.
1: Yeah. 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Don't nobody else make me feel it. Don't nobody else make me feel it. So don't nobody else make me feel it. Yeah.

Here's my issues. 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When God gives you everything, everything that you ever asked for, and it still looks a bit different than when you pictured it on that back porch. And I'm gone. World traveler, all I got is my songs. When the nights start blending into one another and I don't recall.

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So if our time is running out, day after day, we'll make the mundane a masterpiece. 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

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There's no intimacy and I

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